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0: 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Hi, this is Frankie in the Morning. 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
3: It's 67 degrees at 5:32. I'm Jocelyn Ciccolo. Here's what you need to know this morning. The investigation is continuing after a Texas Air National Guard F-16 crash during a training mission in Michigan yesterday. Homes and businesses within a mile of the crash were evacuated due to a hazardous chemical spill related to that plane crash. The pilot ejected successfully from the warplane and was taken to the hospital. No other injuries were reported after that plane crash in Michigan. The sale of Penn State Wilkes-Barre's campus in the Back Mountain is moving forward. The Penn State Board of Trustees voted to support the sale of the property to local developers for $5.25 million. HGC Development LLC, a subsidiary of the Huntsville Golf Club, plans to repurpose the 57-acre, 17-building campus as a multi-use site, including a hub for educational purposes, anchored by a partnership with Misericordia University. They would also use it as an event and conference venue complementary to the golf club. Penn State Wilkes-Barre is one of seven Commonwealth campuses scheduled to close at the end of this school year due to declining enrollment, among other reasons. And it's one heck of a party. A family in Iowa has five generations that share the same birthday. Whoa. Fred Harlow was born September 14th, so he shares a birthday with his grandfather Wilbur, his mother Addie, his daughter Emma, and his grandson Arthur. The family now officially holds the Guinness record for the most generations born on the same day. And they say there's even a pattern. It goes boy, girl, boy, girl, boy, the entire way through. Whoa. So if you're a betting person,
4: that's wild.
3: I'm saying put some smart money on a girl being born next September 14th.
4: I agree.
3: Mm-hmm. 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Clouds are going to break for some sun today. Going to become less humid, high of 76. Partly cloudy tonight with a low of 48. Ooh. Clouds move in for tomorrow. Maybe a stray shower is possible, a high of 72. And then Sunday, cloudy with showers and a high of just 66. It's 67 degrees at 5:35. I'm Jocelyn Ciccolo. It's time for the 80s, 90s, and now on Magic 93.
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0: Yes, it's Friday. Good morning. We got some drizzle and showers out there, but they are moving out. Your 2822 Future Alert weather forecast from WIOU-WBRE. Clouds will break for sunshine today. Less humid today and a high 76. Sounds like it's going to be a good one.
1: It really does for a Friday, yeah.
0: 67 and still kind of muggy.
1: It is muggy.
0: At 542, welcome to the show today. 7:30 free money birthday wheel. Let's do it.
1: Let's do it today. $310 could be yours.
0: On a Friday, that would come in handy.
1: Very handy.
0: We'll spin the wheel at 7:30. Today, we are doing Fill in the Blank Friday.
1: Oh, this is a good one. The sound I hate the most is blank.
0: Everybody had an opinion on this.
1: I could have filled in about six blanks for this one. I
0: know. There's things that just make you go like,
1: right through you.
0: Go to our Facebook page and be part of the show. And Lindsay Sterling brings her Christmas show to the arena in December, and we've got tickets.
1: We do. Bright and early this morning between 6 and 6:30.
0: So let's get going. The weekend's in sight. It's 5:43 and 67 degrees.
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13: It's 67 degrees at 6:01. I'm Jocelyn Ciccolo. Here's what you need to know this morning. At least five women are feared dead in Philadelphia in connection with a home where guns, drugs, fake IDs, and disturbing images were recovered by authorities. The case began in June when Eugene Horsch, who's 44 years old, was arrested. At the time, guns and narcotics were recovered, and Horsch allegedly had an ID impersonating law enforcement. Investigators have recovered more than 1 million digital images in which some women appear injured, lifeless, or possibly deceased. So far, investigators have not recovered the remains of any of the women connected to the case. However, extensive forensic testing remains underway. The sale of Penn State's Wilkes-Barre campus in the back mountain of Luzerne County is moving forward. The Board of Trustees voted to support the sale of the Penn State Wilkes-Barre property to local developers for $5.25 million. HGC Development LLC, it's a subsidiary of the Huntsville Golf Club, plans to repurpose the 57-acre, 17-building campus and use it as a multi-use site, including a hub for educational purposes, anchored by a partnership with Misericordia University. It'll also be used as an event and conference venue complementary to the golf club. Penn State Wilkes-Barre is one of seven Commonwealth campuses scheduled to close at the end of this academic year due to declining enrollment, among other reasons. And the Museum of Play has revealed the 12 finalists for this year's Toy Hall of Fame. And I feel like every year we go through the list and we go, that's not in there. So listen to this year's list and you tell me what you think. So we got Bingo, Bop It, Care Bears, Mahjong, Monster High Dolls, Mousetrap, the Pokemon Trading Card Game, Polly Pocket, Sorry, Tickle Me Elmo, and Yahtzee.
14: Wow.
13: So the three toys with the most votes will be placed on a ballot for the National Selection Advisory Committee. So you can vote on the Player's Choice ballot at the Strong National Museum of Play website. The inductees will be announced in November. So, like, Yahtzee's been around for decades. That's
14: seriously
13: not in there.
14: Even Bingo's right. Been around
13: Bingo?
14: Since yeah.
13: That's Tickle what... Me Elmo. I mean, our kids had that. And, you know, our kids are old.
14: That's right.
13: Now here's Christy with Magic 93 traffic.
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16: For the most part, things are looking good this morning. No problems on 81 or the KC. No unusual delays on 84 or 380. Accident free on 80 and 309. No unusual delays on the Turnpike. If you see a traffic problem, call their toll-free tip line, 855-ROAD-TIP. I'm Christy O'Brien.
17: Good Friday morning for today. Clouds break up for some sunshine, becoming less humid with highs in the mid-70s. For tonight, partly cloudy, a little bit cooler, lows in the upper 40s. For Saturday, increasing clouds throughout the day. Stray shower can't be ruled out. Most of us are dry with highs in the lower 70s. And Sunday, mainly cloudy with showers throughout the day, highs into the mid-60s. With your 2822 Future Alert weather forecast, I'm meteorologist Logan Westrope for Magic 93.
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13: 605, 65 degrees in Fleetville, 67 here at our studios in Wilkes-Barre. Now more of the 80s, 90s, and now on Magic 93.
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1: 613, 67 degrees. The early bird gets the worm, and the worm today, tickets to see Lindsey Stirling's Christmas show, the Snow Waltz Tour, coming to Mohegan Arena, Casey Plaza on December 2nd.
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1: For Lindsey Stirling, her Christmas show at the arena, December 2nd, caller number 10. Good luck.
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4: Yay! Yay, nice and early. Who's this?
2: My name is Carrie.
4: Where are you from?
2: I'm from Alden.
4: Hey, big Christmas show coming to Mohegan Arena, Casey Plaza, December 2nd. Lindsay Sterling and you will be there.
2: Great. Thank you very much. I'm excited and looking forward to it.
4: I remember how she wowed everybody on America's Got Talent, and now to do all those Christmas songs on December 2nd. Oh, you will be in the holiday mood.
3: Yeah.
2: Oh, yes, I will.
3: It's still
2: thank
3: dark.
2: You.
3: You're welcome. It's still dark outside. What is going on so early?
2: I'm on my way to work to go serve the veterans.
3: Oh, God bless you. Thank you.
4: That's awesome. Good for you. Well, it's Friday and you're a winner. Congratulations.
2: Thank you.
3: I'm sure all of our winners are going to have a great time.
4: Yeah, that will be a good one. December 2nd at the arena. Frankie and Jocelyn here, your 2822 Future Alert weather forecast from WBRAWYLU. Clouds will break for some sunshine today after these morning showers. Getting less humid, comfortable, beautiful. Today's high will be 76 degrees. 67 at 618.
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4: So today we're asking you to fill in the blank. The sound I hate the most is blank. There are sounds that people, it makes their skin crawl.
3: Yep.
4: They can't stand certain sounds. Now, what did you say?
3: Well, I could have had any number of things, but I said ice cubes clinking in a glass.
4: You mean like that?
3: Oh, come on! I can't.
4: Why do ice cubes in a glass?
3: I have no idea,
4: really?
3: But it just annoys me. Or like when you're drinking and the ice is hitting the glass, it drives me nuts.
4: That's wild.
3: Well, now, what did you say?
4: I got this from my brother-in-law, Jerry. I never noticed it before, but if you're going out and it's a place that serves chicken wings and you can hear
3: people mouth sounds.
4: Licking their fingers
3: after
4: eating the chicken wings. First of all, licking your fingers,
3: please,
4: what are you doing?
3: We have napkins for that.
4: And second of all, the chicken wings and the sound of it, it's...
3: the slurping.
4: Licking your fingers at... Fill in the blank. The sound I hate the most is blank. Go to our Facebook page. Be part of the show for Fill in the Blank Friday.
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11: Hey, good morning. Great to be here, Frankie.
1: Great to have you here. September. We got another free seminar coming up here, and this is going to be September 19th at a nice spot.
11: Yes, we're going to be at the Green Ridge Club in the beautiful Green Ridge section of Scranton.
1: Excellent. And this is a chance for people to come on out. You do your presentation. They ask questions about such important topics. We always say it's getting our ducks in a row.
11: It sure is. So we're going to talk about estate planning in general, which is really going to benefit a wide group of people. But we're also going to focus on long-term care planning, helping people protect their home and their life savings from the devastating cost of long-term care.
1: And as certified elder law attorneys, like, that is a big difference. You really do have the answers when people come in with questions they might think nobody has the answers to.
11: That's right. People are often surprised at the planning options that are available to them. They just simply don't know. And Brenda and I are both certified in elder law, so we do have the experience to provide people with all of the options that they have available.
1: Colbert & Grebus is here to help you at this next free seminar, Saturday, September 19th, at the Green Ridge Club, Wyoming Avenue in Scranton, and a complimentary hot breakfast will be served starting at 9 in the morning. Colbert & Grebus, the number to call so people can reserve their spot?
11: Yeah, they can call us at 570-299-7909, or they can go to our website, elderlawnepa.com.
1: For Colbert & Grebus, thanks so much, Kevin. I'll see you there.
11: Thanks, Frankie.
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1: Good morning, sunshine, and TGIF. 629 and 67 degrees. 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
0: Waking up on a Friday. Good morning, sunshine. 633 and 67 degrees. The weekend does not look terrible.
1: That's good.
0: You got that forecast with Logan on the way.
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3: 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No problems on 81 or the KC. No unusual delays on 84 or 380. Accident-free on 80 and 309. No unusual delays on the turnpike. If you see a traffic problem, call their toll-free tip line, 855-ROAD-TIP. I'm Christy O'Brien.
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0: It's our 2022 Future Alert weather meteorologist from WBRE WYOU, Logan Westrope. Good morning.
6: Hey, good Friday morning, Frankie Jocelyn.
0: The last weekend of summer.
1: Oh my gosh, it is.
6: Not happy about it.
0: No!
1: We're all silent because nobody wants it to end.
6: No. I want a redo from some of these weekends we've had.
1: Yes. You're right!
0: And I think I look back on this summer, it started kind of late because it was rainy and it was cool, and then it got hot for a little while, but that was it.
1: Yeah, we didn't have a lot of, like, scorchers.
0: No.
6: We had, like, that one week in July, and that was pretty much it. And then, the weekends either consist of, like, nice Saturdays, not nice Sundays, vice versa. So, we really need a redo.
1: Yeah, we do.
0: Definitely. Fall arrives on Tuesday night. Today, we get some sunshine after these morning showers, huh?
6: Things kind of dry up and looking pretty nice here. And it will get kind of chilly here for tonight if you're in any high school football games. Just maybe dress a little bit warmer than what it feels like this morning.
1: Good to know.
0: Give us that complete 2022 Future Alert weather forecast.
6: Yeah, so eventually the clouds, any leftover shower, fog this morning give way to more sunshine throughout the day and becoming less humid with highs in the mid-70s. Partly cloudy, cooler tonight. We'll have lows into the upper 40s. And then for tomorrow, a little bit of sun to start, but clouds increase. Can't rule out a stray shower, though most of us are dry. Highs in the low 70s. And then Sunday, mainly cloudy with showers, a little bit more humid with highs in the mid-60s. And then looking for it to be on the cool side for next week. You may not want to hear this, but I think some of the higher elevations for especially like around Tuesday, Wednesday, maybe stuck in the 50s for high temperatures. Oh,
1: during the day?
6: During the day, yes.
1: Not good.
0: Well, we're going to enjoy this last weekend of summer. Logan, thanks a million. Enjoy your day.
6: Have a great day.
0: Yes, we are.
1: Mm-hmm. Got it.
0: 636, 67 degrees. Good morning.
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0: Good morning, sunshine. Your 2822 future alert weather forecast from WBRE WYOU. Clouds will break for sunshine today. Had some overnight and morning showers. Otherwise, going to be less humid. Beautiful today with a high 76. Tonight, partly cloudy and kind of chilly. The low is going to be 48.
1: Yeah. Whew.
0: Tomorrow, sunshine. Clouds will start to move in. Maybe a stray shower in some spots. Tomorrow, 72. Sunday, clouds. Chance of a shower, 66 only for our high.
1: Boy.
0: 67 degrees. It's 6:50, and it's time for Frankie's Fun News.
1: For Friday, September 18th.
0: Today is National

0: Oh, today's National Cheeseburger Day. Mm. Oh, man, is there anything better on the grill? Like, see me? I'm going lettuce, tomato, onions, ketchup, mustard, and sometimes if I'm out, they'll put a little mayonnaise on there, too. Like, that's like a full, that's got everything on. I don't like bacon on the cheeseburger.
1: Oh, I love bacon on my
0: What's
1: burger.
0: On your burger?
1: Oh, I gotta have bacon, probably some cheddar cheese, some lettuce, so it's healthy. Mm-hmm. Some sautéed onions. Oh. And I think I'm in a barbecue sauce mood today.
0: Really?
1: Yeah, some barbecue sauce with the bacon and the burger. Oh. And, like, a nice good bun.
0: That's the thing, too. Mm-hmm. Good
1: All
0: roll.
1: All in the bun, yeah.
0: National Cheeseburger Day is today. You know what to do. Celebrate safely.
1: Starving now. Thank
0: Congratulations
1: you.
0: To actress Millie Bobby Brown and John Bon Jovi's son Jake. They've welcomed a second baby through adoption.
1: Oh, nice.
0: Well done. Now, they already have a little daughter they adopted,
1: yes,
0: right?
1: Yes, they do, yeah.
0: So good for them, Millie Bobby Brown and John Bon Jovi. Now it's a family of four, John Bon Jovi's son Jake.
1: That's awesome.
0: Very cool.
1: Yeah.
0: And how about Tom Cruise last night on with Jimmy Fallon on The Tonight Show? We all saw the video at the Chiefs game.
1: Right.
0: Tom Cruise sitting next to Taylor Swift, and they were talking up in the suite in the luxury box.
1: Now, like, who knew that they knew each other? Like, obviously, they're both huge stars, but who knew they were friends?
0: Tom Cruise talking about it last night. Jimmy Fallon, everybody wanted, what were they talking about?
1: Exactly.
2: What do you talk about?
3: She was schooling me on football.
2: For real?
3: For real. Like, she was bringing the football, first of all. She's a genius. I've been following her since she was a kid.
2: Yeah, she is a genius.
3: Everybody there, all their friends, they're a beautiful couple, you know, and magical in their own right. And everybody there in that booth. I haven't been to a football game since pre-COVID, you know, where I was working and everything.
2: Yeah.
3: So to get to hang out there and have that moment, it was a lot.
2: But she knows her stuff.
3: Oh, she knows her stuff. She's like, this is like, I was like, okay.
2: Because she told me that she was like, she didn't know much about football.
3: She knew nothing about football when she met Travis. It was like, what was it like playing against your brother, like tackling each other? I think I told Travis, he was like very patient. She said, you know, he's so patient. Kind of said, I'm sure he was.
0: I'm sure he was, too.
1: I'm sure, yeah.
0: That's pretty good. Jimmy Fallon, Tonight Show last night with Tom Cruise. 6:52 and 67 degrees, the 80s, 90s, and now.
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0: TGIF 655, 67 degrees. We're getting ready for 7:30. Free money birthday wheel.
1: On a Friday, I say we do it today. $310 to somebody who could really use it for the weekend.
0: And let's just... Yeah, it sounds good.
1: It sounds great today. Was the engineer in here, like, cleaning it up?
0: 7:30 this morning, we're going to spin that wheel. Jocelyn has what you need to know coming up next. Yay, the last weekend of summer is almost here. Everybody better do something good.
1: Yeah, that's enjoy
0: all,
1: it.
0: That's all I'm saying.
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3: So much variety. I love it. I love hearing them.
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8: It's 67 degrees at 7:01. I'm Jocelyn Ciccolo. Here's what you need to know this morning. The investigation is continuing after a Texas Air National Guard F-16 crashed during a training mission in Michigan yesterday. Homes and businesses within a mile were evacuated due to a hazardous chemical spill related to the plane crash. The pilot ejected successfully from the plane and was taken to the hospital. No other injuries were reported. The sale of Penn State's Wilkes-Barre campus in the Back Mountain is moving forward. The Penn State Board of Trustees voted to support the sale of the property to local developers for $5.25 million. HGC Development LLC is a subsidiary of the Huntsville Golf Club, plans to repurpose the 57-acre, 17-building campus as a multi-use site. They would include a hub for educational purposes and anchored by a partnership with Misericordia University, along with an event and conference venue complementary to the golf club. Penn State Wilkes-Barre is one of 7 Commonwealth campuses scheduled to close at the end of the 26-27 school year due to declining enrollment, among other reasons. And a fun event for a great cause this weekend, the TJ Long Memorial Scholarship Fund and Suicide Awareness Benefit is coming up. It's being held at the Italian American Citizens Club. It's on Union Street in Plains. It's this Sunday starting at 2. There will be food, music, and lots of raffle baskets. The event brings the community together to honor TJ's memory and raise money for 2 causes, the TJ Long Memorial Scholarship Fund, which provides a scholarship to a Luzerne County Community College student pursuing a career in mechanics, as well as the local chapter of the American Foundation for Suicide Prevention. Mark your calendars, Sunday at 2.
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10: Blooming Grove, 84 eastbound, we've got an accident at mile marker 38 blocking the right lane. Watch for delays. No problems on 380 or 81. We're accident free on the Turnpike. In Wilkes-Barre, no problems on the North Cross Valley or 115. If you see a traffic problem, call their toll-free tip line, 855-ROAD-TIP. I'm Christy O'Brien.
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12: Good Friday morning for today. Clouds break up for some sunshine, becoming less humid with highs in the mid-70s. For tonight, partly cloudy, a little bit cooler, lows in the upper 40s. For Saturday, increasing clouds throughout the day. Stray shower can't be ruled out. Most of us are dry with highs in the lower 70s. And Sunday, mainly cloudy with showers throughout the day, highs into the mid-60s. With your 28-22 future alert weather forecast, I'm meteorologist Logan Westrope for Magic 93.
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1: Here comes the last weekend of summer. Your 28-22 Future Alert weather forecast from WBRE WYOU. Clouds break for some sunshine today. It will get less humid, comfortable, beautiful after these morning clouds and some showers. Today's high will be 76. 67 degrees, 717.
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1: So today we're asking you to fill in the blank. The sound I hate the most is blank. Certain sounds just get under yours. You can't take it.
0: And you can't explain it.
1: Oh, my gosh. And on Facebook, your answers are great. Anne Marie says it's when people chew loudly and when people crack knuckles.
0: Oh, ooh, the knuckle thing.
1: A lot of people can't stand that sound of knuckles cracking.
0: No, no. And a lot of people don't like the chewing, but dogs chewing loudly is adorable.
1: Is it really?
0: There's Instagram channels related to it. Yes, it's awesome. Carol says people blowing their nose. Oh.
1: Sorry. Rosemary says when people bite their fingernails in public. Yuck. That's another sound of like fingers in mouth. Ugh.
0: Yeah. Jen mentions whistling. That's another one. I can't stand whistling.
1: Renee says super loud mufflers, especially on motorcycles. I was at a stoplight yesterday and some car or motorcycle went by. It was so loud, like the whole car shook.
0: Mm-hmm. Let's see. Oh, RG mentions people talking loudly on their cell phones. Yeah, like when they're on a speakerphone. Yeah.
1: Terry says that same kind of thing. People FaceTiming with the volume on in public places, the gym, a store. That happens all the time. Why is that on speaker? Take it off speaker. Nobody wants to hear
0: Move
1: that.
0: Move it the 6 inches to your phone, to your ear, please.
1: Oh, my gosh.
0: Oh, yeah. Julianne mentions a metal spoon scraping on a metal pot.
1: That sound. I knew everybody would have one of these.
0: Oh, yeah.
1: And filling in the blank this morning, the sound I hate the most is blank. Lisa on Facebook says, people who cough, and it sounds like they're bringing up some phlegm.
0: Oh, yeah.
1: What about you? Oh. Fill in the blank this morning, the sound I hate the most is blank. Go to our Facebook page, be part of the show, or give us a call or text at our new number.
0: Or send us the sound, 570-929-4293.
1: For Fill in the Blank Friday.
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10: Hey, good morning. Great to be here, Frankie.
1: Great to have you here. September. We got another free seminar coming up here, and this is going to be September 19th at a nice spot.
10: Yes, we're going to be at the Green Ridge Club in the beautiful Green Ridge section of Scranton.
1: Excellent. And this is a chance for people to come on out. You do your presentation. They ask questions about such important topics. We always say it's getting our ducks in a row.
10: It sure is. So we're going to talk about estate planning in general, which is really going to benefit a wide group of people. But we're also going to focus on long-term care planning, helping people protect their home and their life savings from the devastating cost of long-term care.
1: And as certified elder law attorneys, like, that is a big difference. You really do have the answers when people come in with questions they might think nobody has the answers to.
10: That's right. People are often surprised at the planning options that are available to them. They just simply don't know. And Brenda and I are both certified in elder law, so we do have the experience to provide people with all of the options that they have available.
1: Colbert and Grebe is here to help you at this next free seminar, Saturday, September 19th, at the Green Ridge Club, Wyoming Avenue in Scranton, and a complimentary hot breakfast will be served starting at 9 in the morning. Colbert and Grebe, the number to call so people can reserve their spot?
10: Yeah, they can call us at 570-299-7909, or they can go to our website, elderlawnepa.com.
1: For Colbert and Grebe, thanks so much, Kevin. I'll see you there.
10: Thanks, Frankie.
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1: Frankie, Jocelyn, and you. Good morning, sunshine. We made a TGIF. That's Genie in a Bottle. Christina. Oh, gee. I dream of Genie.
0: Oh, that's a great show.
1: Bum, bum, bum, bum, bum. 7:30 in the morning and 67 degrees. They use this in Ferris Bueller's Day Off. Do you remember that scene? All right, Genie in a Bottle. Take your time there. Relax. It's Friday. The weekend is almost here. Yes. Your forecast is on the way. Looks like a good weekend. Should be a nice day tomorrow. The Walk for Hope is tomorrow. Ruth's Place Women's Shelter, Public Square, downtown Wilkes-Barre, starting at 1 o'clock tomorrow afternoon. Big benefit. The Walk for Hope for Ruth's Place is tomorrow. Nice. And the free money birthday wheel's next.
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3: Blooming Grove, 84 eastbound, an accident to mile marker 38 blocks the right lane. No problems on 380 or 81. We're accident free on the turnpike. No unusual delays on the North Scranton Expressway or Business 6. If you see a traffic problem, call their toll-free tip line. That's 855-ROAD-TIP. I'm Christy O'Brien.
4: Good Friday morning for today. Clouds break up for some sunshine, becoming less humid with highs in the mid-70s. For tonight, partly cloudy, a little bit cooler, lows in the upper 40s. For Saturday, increasing clouds throughout the day. Stray shower can't be ruled out. Most of us are dry with highs in the lower 70s. And Sunday, mainly cloudy with showers throughout the day, highs into the mid-60s. With your 2822 Future Alert weather forecast, I'm meteorologist Logan Westrope for Magic 93.
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0: 67 degrees at 7:32.
1: And if you're celebrating a birthday today, happy birthday!
0: Ariana from Peckville's turning 11 years old today. Happy birthday, Ariana. Happy birthday to Marianne from Plains. Enjoy your day. Christine in Plains, happy birthday to you. Also celebrating Kathy, Mark, Justin, and Jane.
1: Tomorrow, we got a big birthday in Mountaintop. Blake turns 7 years old tomorrow. Blake, happy birthday. Cortland from Tunkhannock, big day tomorrow. Happy birthday. Oliver, who listens every day in Egg Harbor, New Jersey.
0: Hello.
1: Happy birthday, Oliver. Leanne from Laughlin is celebrating tomorrow. So is Anne Marie in Wilkes-Barre, along with Riley, Wendy, Alan, and Kevin tomorrow.
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0: We do, and I really have a good feeling about today. I really do. $310 on a Friday. I'm thinking positive.
1: We're going to spin this first wheel for the month. I hope it's yours. I really do. Uh-huh. Where is she going to stop? Today she stops on the month of October. The month of October.
0: All right. If your birthday is in October, then you need to be caller number 10 right now. 570-929-4293. Again, 570-929-4293. So you can play for a chance to win today's jackpot of $310 with the free money birthday wheel.
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8: Hey, good morning. Great to be here, Frankie.
1: Great to have you here. September. We got another free seminar coming up here, and this is going to be September 19th at a nice spot.
8: Yes, we're going to be at the Green Ridge Club in the beautiful Green Ridge section of Scranton.
1: Excellent. And this is a chance for people to come on out. You do your presentation. They ask questions about such important topics. We always say it's getting our ducks in a row.
8: It sure is. So we're going to talk about estate planning in general, which is really going to benefit a wide group of people. But we're also going to focus on long-term care planning, helping people protect their home and their life savings from the devastating cost of long-term care.
1: And as certified elder law attorneys, like, that is a big difference. You really do have the answers when people come in with questions they might think nobody has the answers to.
8: That's right. People are often surprised at the planning options that are available to them. They just simply don't know. And Brenda and I are both certified in elder law, so we do have the experience to provide people with all of the options that they have available.
1: Colbert and Grebe is here to help you at this next free seminar, Saturday, September 19th, at the Green Ridge Club, Wyoming Avenue in Scranton, and a complimentary hot breakfast will be served starting at 9 in the morning. Colbert and Grebe, the number to call so people can reserve their spot?
8: Yeah, they can call us at 570-299-7909, or they can go to our website, elderlawnepa.com.
1: For Colbert and Grebe, thanks so much, Kevin. I'll see you there.
8: Thanks, Frankie.
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1: 740 and 67 degrees. Who's this?
16: My name's Josie.
1: How old are you, sweetheart?
16: 8.
1: Hey, is your birthday in the month of October?
16: Yeah.
1: Oh, my gosh. You get to play the free money birthday wheel today.
16: Yay.
0: Yay. Let me guess. Are you on your way to school?
16: Yeah.
0: Where do you go to school and what grade are you in?
16: The Shepherd Academy. I'm in third grade.
0: All right.
1: Well, we got a nice big jackpot today, $310. If you won that money, you would be so happy.
0: Yeah.
16: Yeah.
1: I think you're happy just to get through and talk on the radio, aren't you?
16: Yeah.
1: Yeah.
0: All right.
1: Well, we're going to root for you here. We all are. We're going to spin this second wheel. See if we can match up your birthday with the month of October for $310. Good luck.
16: Thank you.
1: Is your birthday on October 26th?
16: No.
0: Oh, when is your birthday, sweetheart?
16: October 5th.
1: Oh, honey. We wanted you to win, but we cannot send you the money. We will send you guys out the works, a month of free car washes from McCarthy Tire Service. Be good in school, enjoy your day, and hopefully you'll get back in here next time and win, okay?
16: Thank you.
1: How sweet.
0: Oh, that little voice.
1: That would have been good.
0: Would have been really good.
1: So no winner this morning. We had $5 more to the jackpot.
0: Well, Monday, we play for $315.
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0: It is Friday. Your 2822 Future Alert weather forecast from WBRE WYOU. Clouds will break for some sunshine. Today should be really nice, less humid, comfortable. Today's high 76. Tonight, some clouds and 48 degrees. If you're out watching high school football or sports or something tonight, it'll be a little chilly.
1: Take the blanket.
0: Tomorrow, clouds will increase as the day goes, but otherwise a nice day, dry, just a chance of a stray shower in some spots. 72 tomorrow, 66 for your high on Sunday. Chance of showers on Sunday. 749, 67 degrees.
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0: Right, so today we're asking you to fill in the blank. The sound I hate the most is blank. There are certain sounds that just go right through.
1: They do.
0: I picture this like with a lot of moms, whether it's the kids screaming, "Mom, Mom," or the sound of like a screen door slamming or
1: sprinkles hitting the kitchen floor.
0: Glass hitting the table.
1: Yep.
0: The sound I hate the most is blank. And on Facebook, your answers are wonderful. Helene says the sound of those Acadias chirping in the middle of the night while I'm trying to sleep. She wants no part of that.
1: Candy says styrofoam. The sound of styrofoam.
0: That bothers people?
1: Mm-hmm.
0: Wow, now this is great. Laurel says the sound she can't stand is people stirring moist pasta in a pot and people running water like they're doing the dishes when I'm on the phone with them. Try to get out of being on the phone.
1: Oh, Lisa says slurping soup or any liquid. Don't
0: slurp.
1: Oh,
0: the slurping.
1: Don't slurp.
0: Sienna says crinkling paper or chip bags. That sound.
1: Yes. Oh, Christina says when grown adults drag their feet while walking.
0: Oh, really?
1: Oh, yeah. Oh, boy.
0: You hear that a lot in the Walmart because people are in their long pajama pants with the bedroom slippers.
1: Yeah, exactly.
0: You hear that sound. Oh, that sound. Somebody texted in the sound of my wife coming home. See, now that's not.
1: That's not cool.
0: That's not what we're saying.
1: Oh, Linda says the sound of flip-flops, especially in public.
0: Yeah, that sound. Yeah, I know what you mean. Charlotte says, teeth scraping on silverware. Every time I hear it, it gives me chills and makes me cringe.
1: Mm-hmm. Oh, this is a disgusting one. Lisa says, when somebody gets ready to spit, like when a guy is like, I'm not making the sound, but we all know what I'm talking about.
0: I remember in grade school, every boy would go into the bathroom and do that at the same time, and the nuns would come running down the hallway trying to get us to stop.
1: Oh, they would probably beat you, too, with those rulers, man.
0: It was brutal.
1: Oh, Donna says chalk on a chalkboard. Yeah, remember speaking to school when the chalk would squeak?
0: Ugh. Oh, that sound is Helene Marie says people talking with food in their mouth. Just wait. Chew your food, swallow, and then tell me what you want to tell me.
1: Please, please. Yeah. Oh, Samantha whistling.
0: A lot of people say they don't like that sound of whistling.
1: Like that either, yeah.
0: What about you, fill in the blank? The sound I hate the most is blank. What sound does it for you? Go to our Facebook page and be part of the show for Fill in the Blank Friday. The 80s, 90s, and now.
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1: Good morning in TGIF. 755, 67 degrees in Northeast Pennsylvania. And in 5 minutes, we have a sweet deal for you just in time for your Halloween fun.
0: Yeah, so this is pretty cool. It's the Reaper's Revenge Haunted Day Ride. So it's for all ages.
1: Yeah, this is a

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5: 67 degrees at 8:01. I'm Jocelyn Ciccolo. Here's what you need to know this morning. At least five women are feared dead in Philadelphia in connection with a home where guns, drugs, fake IDs, and disturbing images were recovered by authorities. The case began in June when Eugene Horsch, who's 44 years old, was arrested. At the time, guns and narcotics were recovered, and Horsch allegedly had an ID impersonating law enforcement. Investigators recovered more than 1 million digital images in which some women appear injured, lifeless, or possibly deceased inside that house. So far, investigators have not recovered the remains of any of the women connected to the case. However, extensive forensic testing remains underway. The sale of Penn State's Wilkes-Barre campus, located in the back mountain of Luzerne County, is moving forward. The Board of Trustees voted to support the sale of the Penn State Wilkes-Barre property to local developers for $5.25 million. HGC Development LLC, a subsidiary of the Huntsville Golf Club, plans to repurpose the 57-acre, 17-building campus and use it as a multi-use site, including a hub for educational purposes that would be anchored by a partnership with Misericordia University. They would also use it as an event and conference venue complementary to the golf club. Penn State Wilkes-Barre is one of seven Commonwealth campuses scheduled to close at the end of this school year due to declining enrollment, among other reasons. And a fun event for a great cause this weekend. The TJ Long Memorial Scholarship Fund and Suicide Awareness Benefit is coming up on Sunday. It's being held at the Italian American Citizens Club. That's on Union Street in Plains, and it's this Sunday starting at 2. There'll be food, music, and lots of raffle baskets. The event brings the community together to honor TJ's memory and raise money for two causes. The TJ Long Memorial Scholarship Fund, that provides a scholarship to a Luzerne County Community College student pursuing a career in mechanics, as well as the local chapter of the American Foundation for Suicide Prevention. Always a great time at that benefit.
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8: Blooming Grove, 84 eastbound, an accident, mile marker 38 blocks the right lane. No problems on 380 or 81. We're accident free on the turn. Pike. 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If you see a traffic problem, call their toll-free tip line. That's 855-ROAD-TIP. I'm Christy O'Brien.
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10: Good Friday morning for today. Clouds break up for some sunshine, becoming less humid with highs in the mid-70s. For tonight, partly cloudy, a little bit cooler, lows in the upper 40s. For Saturday, increasing clouds throughout the day. Stray shower can't be ruled out. Most of us are dry with highs in the lower 70s. And Sunday, mainly cloudy with showers throughout the day, highs into the mid-60s. With your 2822 Future Alert weather forecast, I'm meteorologist Logan Westrope for Magic 93.
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5: It's 8:05, 64 degrees in Simpson, 67 here at our studios in Wilkes-Barre. 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
15: Shine bright like a diamond. Shine bright.

0: those clouds are moving out. It looks nice out there. 817, 67 degrees, the 80s, 90s, and now.
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0: Hey, Frankie and Jocelyn here. Your 2822 Future Alert weather forecast from WBRE WYOU. Clouds breaking for sunshine today. It's going to be beautiful, less humid, and a high today, 76 degrees.
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0: All right, today we want you to fill in the blank. The sound I hate the most is blank. There are sounds that just make people's skin crawl.
1: They go right through ya.
0: Like, what did you say?
1: I could have said any number of things because I got a long list, but I said ice cubes clinking in a glass. I don't know why it just goes right through me, like, especially when someone's drinking and you're like, when they take a sip and you hear it click, click, click. Oh, I can't take it. Cannot take it. Now,
0: ice cubes in a glass?
1: Yeah, I don't know.
0: Wow.
1: Now, what did you say?
0: I got this from my brother-in-law, Jerry. If you're ever out at like a pizza place or a wing place, people are eating chicken wings. And what are they doing? They're licking their fingers.
1: Oh. Mouth sounds are gross.
0: First of all, the grossness of licking your fingers.
1: Please don't.
0: After touching the menu, the doorknob of the restaurant.
1: Yeah. Mm-hmm.
0: But now you're licking your fingers and it's so loud and it gets, oh my gosh, that chicken. Yes, I know the chicken wing sauce is good.
1: So good.
0: Don't lick it. Lick the fork.
1: And now we're all going to notice that now.
0: What about you? Fill in the blank Friday. The sound I hate the most is blank. Go to our Facebook page, be part of the show, or give us a call or a text at our new number.
1: If you have the sound, you know, that'd be great. 570-929-4293.
0: For Fill in the Blank Friday.
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0: Well, good morning. We made it. It's Friday, September 18th, 831, 67 degrees in Northeast PA, the 80s, 90s, and now.
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0: A lot of football going on this weekend for sure. High school football tonight. Bring your blankie. It's going to get chilly.
1: Yep.
0: All kinds of high school sports going on, right? Field hockey, soccer, I think.
1: Field hockey, soccer, football, lots going on.
0: Penn State is home tomorrow. They are taking on Josh Allen and the Buffalo Bills.
1: Different Buffalo team.
0: They're playing Buffalo, but it's not the Bills?
1: It's not the Bills.
0: What is it, like Buffalo University?
1: Something like that, yeah.
0: And they have a football team?
1: They do!
0: Penn State's at home tomorrow, taking on Buffalo at noon. Notre Dame is home tomorrow night against Michigan State at 7:30.
1: That'll be a good one.
0: That should be good, too. All right, coming up next, your forecast for the weekend.
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3: Scranton, 81 northbound and accident at the Biden Expressway. That has the ramp from the Biden Expressway to northbound 81 closed. Blooming Grove, 84 eastbound at mile marker 38. Accident blocks the right lane. And Kingston, seeing heavy traffic on Wyoming Avenue, both directions near James Street due to road work. If you see a traffic problem, call our toll-free tip line 855-ROAD-TIP. I'm Christy O'Brien.
4: Good Friday morning for today. Clouds break up for some sunshine, becoming less humid with highs in the mid-70s. For tonight, partly cloudy, a little bit cooler, lows in the upper 40s. For Saturday, increasing clouds throughout the day. Stray shower can't be ruled out. Most of us are dry with highs in the lower 70s. And Sunday, mainly cloudy with showers throughout the day, highs into the mid-60s. With your 28-22 Future Alert weather forecast, I'm meteorologist Logan Westrope for Magic 93.
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0: 67 degrees at 8:33. Well, here comes the last weekend of summer.
1: That is hard to believe. Wasn't it just Memorial Day? Like
0: the last weekend of summer, we got ripped off this year. Summer was short. It was mostly cool and rainy. We had one little stretch of hot weather, but for the most part, I think it was a dud.
1: Yeah, kind of was. I mean, the stretch of 90s was good.
0: Yeah, that was July.
1: Yeah, it was July. It was a long, long time ago.
0: It was. The last weekend of summer is here. Fall arrives Tuesday night at 8:04.
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1: 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Hi, this is Jocelyn. 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
0: Hey, want to remind everybody again, the T.J. Long Memorial Scholarship Fund and Suicide Awareness Benefit is coming up on Sunday. That's at the Italian American Citizens Club in Plains, right?
1: Yeah, it's always a great time. Lots of music, food, and awesome raffle baskets.
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1: Exactly. 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
0: 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Enjoy the last weekend of summer. 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
8: 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Sunshine today, becoming less humid, comfy, and a high 76. Tonight, partly cloudy and cooler, going down to 48. Tomorrow, clouds will be increasing throughout the day, just a chance of a stray shower here or there. 72 tomorrow, and Sunday cooler, clouds, chance of some showers around Sunday's high, 66. Right now, got some sunshine out there in 69 at your home. For the 80s, 90s, and now, and the most music on the job, we're streaming everywhere. Magic at work.

The 80s, 90s, and now, Magic 93 and Frankie in the Morning, Magic at Work on a Friday. Well, we mentioned lots of football this weekend. How about baseball? Our Rail Riders are doing the final homestand of the season. They're taking on Jacksonville at PNC Field all weekend long. Got fireworks, baseball, fun. One more homestand. Wow.

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We're ready to spin that free money birthday wheel and finally give away this jackpot. 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I'm going.

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Sunshine today, again, less humid, comfy, 76 for the high. Tonight, some clouds and cooler, low 48. Tomorrow, sunshine, clouds will increase as we go throughout the day. Maybe a stray shower here or there, 72. And Sunday, clouds, chance of a shower, Sunday's high, 66 degrees. So not too bad. Most of the weekend looks dry, and that's good with me. 69 degrees in Northeast PA.

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And I'm a sucker for cheeseburgers. Today is National Cheeseburger Day. The 80s, 90s, and now, Magic 93 and Frankie in the Morning. I know a lot of us will be having a cheeseburger for lunch or dinner today. Yum.

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Today, sunshine becoming less humid, comfortable, 76 will be our high. Tonight, some clouds and definitely cooler. It's going down to 48. Now, tomorrow, pretty good. Clouds will increase as the day goes on. Chance of a stray shower here or there, 72 tomorrow. And on Sunday, kind of cloudy. Some showers are possible. Sunday's high, 66. Not bad, right? 71 in Northeast PA right now.

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Magic 93 and Frankie in the Morning, and that's going to do it for me today. I love you for listening. Selena's next with the 90s at noon. Make it a great weekend. We'll see you Monday. Yeah.

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90s at noon on Magic 93. Hey there, my name is Kara Hart, filling in for Selena today. 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

0: Imagine opening something official and immediately realizing somebody else's information is on it. And thousands of people had the exact same problem. Hi, it's Kara Hart on Magic 93, the 80s, 90s, and now. So, you know that random stock photo that comes in a picture frame and you just kind of like leave it there? Sometimes you forget about it. Michigan, the state, took that idea way too far. More than 8,000 people got new driver's licenses with a stranger's stock photo on them. And wait, hold on. It gets better. The birthday for everybody says January 12th, 1967 for some reason. And where your name should be, it literally just says last name, comma, first name. The state says it was a quote-unquote vendor error, and they're going to be mailing out corrected IDs. Mm-hmm. Okay, what I really want to know is who was the first person that looked at the license and thought, hold on one second here, that's not me, because they're the superstar here. Do you love a book that keeps you up at night? Hey, it's Kara Hart. For the Kara Hart's Book Club this month, we've chosen Before the Shadows, a psychological suspense novel about Chief of Police Nathan, Emily Moore's diary, and secrets that refuse to stay buried. Featuring Scranton's own Corey Lineski. 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Then join us Thursday, October 1st at 6 p.m. at the Little Book Place in Tunkhannock to meet the author and have some refreshments from the Crooked Branch. 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

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It's Kara Hart filling in for Selena. What do you got going on this weekend? 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

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It's Kara Hart in for Selena today. And there's something really nice about hearing one song end and another one just, you know, start. 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

0: I just found out there's a $1 million opportunity out there, but you're going to need some pretty convincing evidence to cash in. It's Kara Hart filling in for Selena on Magic 93. So Mountain Dew is offering $1 million for proof of Bigfoot. And not just a blurry picture you took while driving through the Poconos. No, they want at least 4 types of evidence, including a footprint, a handprint, photos, audio, thermal imaging. Better yet, you can include a hair sample, and it's got to come back with some kind of unknown DNA. So if you think you've seen something like wandering around an EPA, start collecting that evidence. Just remember, if you find Bigfoot, don't scare him off before you get that $1 million check.
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the 80s, 90s, and now Magic 93. It's Kara Hart. I would absolutely call her Taylor Swift to her face. So Travis Kelce's little nieces did that when they first met her. They would say, Taylor Swift, could you pass the ketchup? Taylor Swift, could you help me reach that soda? They eventually learned they could just say Taylor. But I'm sorry, if Taylor Swift is sitting next to me, like, I'm definitely saying both names.

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1: Jocelyn in the morning. 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

Magic 93, Jerry Patton. Today is a very special day. And if you haven't made dinner plans yet, just hang on for three songs. I'll give you an idea. Harry, stop.

0: Drex and Magic 93. Jerry Patton. Yeah, today's a very special day. It's National Cheeseburger Day. And apparently a cheeseburger was invented by somebody cooking a hamburger. This is back in the 20s in California somewhere. They burned it, so they wanted to hide their mistake of a burnt burger and put cheese on it. And voila, the cheeseburger is born. You got to go out and have a great cheese. I would like a cheeseburger slider or three or four. That's kind of what I'm in the mood for today. Magic 93.
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You'll be talking about it October 1st at that little book place in Tunkhannock with refreshments from the Crooked Branch in Wyoming. Will they bring cheeseburgers? 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

0: Miles Smith of Magic 93. The nominations are out. What is going to make it into the Toy Hall of Fame? Bingo? That's a nominee. That's a finalist. I mean, bingo. Come on. A Bop-It? Care Bears? I would think that would probably... I would root for a Care Bear. Mahjong? Monster High Dolls? How about a slide? Like a playground slide? It's considered a toy, and yeah, that's been nominated. Oh, come on. A sledding board. The board game Sorry? Tickle Me Elmo? Yahtzee? A lot of great nominations. We're going to see what makes it into Toy Hall of Fame. We'll keep track here and see.
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5: Elmhurst Township, 435 southbound and Memorial Drive. Right lane is closed due to an accident. Watch for delays. Dunmore, 81 southbound, stop and go between 380 and the Biden Expressway due to road work. No unusual delays on 80 or the turnpike. If you see a traffic problem, call our toll-free tip line, 855-ROAD-TIP. I'm Christy O'Brien.
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0: downtown Scranton's going to be painted pink tomorrow. It's the Color Me Pink 5K, 11 o'clock tomorrow morning right on Courthouse Square. 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
1: They say the holy water's watered down, and this town's lost its faith. Our colors will fade eventually, so if our time is running out, day after day, we'll make the mundane a masterpiece. Oh my, my, oh my, my love, I take one look at you, you're taking me.

0: 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Sponsored by Hazleton Mazda, 701 Airport Road in Hazle Township. Frankie
1: and Jocelyn in the morning. 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Oh. 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
5: Elmhurst Township, 435 southbound accident at Memorial Drive has the right lane blocked. Dunmore, 81 southbound jam between 380 and the Biden Expressway due to construction. On the North Scranton Expressway, seeing delays northbound between Kaiser Avenue and 81. If you see a traffic problem, call their toll-free tip line, 855-ROAD-TIP. I'm Christy O'Brien.
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You got to go. All right. 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

0: Magic 93, Jerry Patton, Ed Sheeran coming up Philly tomorrow night. 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
4: Wilkes-Barre 81 southbound after Highland Park Boulevard. Disabled vehicle mile marker 167. That's been moved to the left shoulder. Delays back to Bear Creek. Dunmore, 81 southbound stop and go between 380 and the Biden Expressway due to construction. No problems on 84 or 380. If you see a traffic problem, call their toll-free tip line 855-ROAD-TIP. I'm Christy O'Brien. 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

0: 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Frankie
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5: Wilkes-Barre, 81 southbound before Highland Park Boulevard. We've got an accident at mile marker 169. That's been moved to the shoulder. Delays back to Pittston. Trucksville, 309 northbound, jammed approaching Carverton Road. No problems on 80 or 380. If you see a traffic problem, call our toll-free tip line, 855-ROAD-TIP. I'm Christy O'Brien.
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0: Teddy Swims at Magic 93. In London, a lady gave birth in a KFC parking lot. She was going to the hospital with her husband, and she couldn't wait anymore, so they pulled over, pulled into a KFC parking lot. They called EMS. Well, the baby couldn't wait. He delivered the baby. EMS came. Everybody's fine. And the baby's nickname is Colonel Cody because of Colonel Sanders. Oh, yeah. The guy delivered the baby. Not a problem. He wasn't chicken to do it or anything.
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3: For the most part, we're looking good this afternoon. Dunmore, 81 southbound, delays between 380 and the Biden Expressway. No problems on 84 or 380. We're accident-free on the Turnpike. Trucksville, 309 northbound, jammed approaching Carverton Road. If you see a traffic problem, call their toll-free tip line, 855-ROAD-TIP. I'm Christy O'Brien.
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0: 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Sponsored by Hazleton Mazda, 701 Airport Road in Hazle Township. Frankie
1: and Jocelyn in the morning. 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
5: For the most part, we're looking at this afternoon. 81 southbound slow between Lenox and Lenoxville due to road work. Dunmore delays southbound between 380 and the Biden Expressway. Also delays southbound between Wilkes-Barre and Nanticoke. Trucksville, 309 northbound, stop and go approaching Carverton Road. If you see a traffic problem, call our toll-free tip line, 855-ROAD-TIP. I'm Christy O'Brien.
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0: Bruno Mars and Lady Gaga on Magic 93. It's Sherry Patton. Did you ever go to one of these big box stores and have what you wanted locked up? For example, a lot of places have been locking up jewelry for years, but now they're locking up aspirins and Advil and Aleve and stuff like that. You're standing there with a headache and you're going to find somebody to unlock it for you. But now, Walmart, they are locking up their Häagen-Dazs ice cream. 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Your cones and your whipped cream and cherry on top of nuts, I'm not so sure if they're locked up or not.
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0: 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Frankie
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